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White Wedding. It was a great weekend. July 4th, I spent it in West Virginia amongst the beautiful rolling hills and mountains. Got my feet in the Greenbrier River. Beautiful place to be back in Charlottesville. Happy to be with you and happy to bring you that rock. Black Rose, Def Leppard, Rolling Stones, and Molly Hatchet coming at you this hour. 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

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Uncle Paulie. 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

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I've still got more rock and roll for you in the next hour. 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

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Brian Adams, Bob Seger, John Mellencamp, and Tom Petty coming up this hour. But first, for you Gen Xers out here, here's some grunge.

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1: 97.5 3WV Central Virginia weather.
7: Mainly cloudy in the overnight with a heavy thunderstorm, then fog late and humid, low of 71. Tomorrow not as warm, but humid with clouds and breaks of sun. A heavy thunderstorm in the afternoon, a high of 81. Wednesday partly sunny and humid with a couple of thunderstorms, a high 83. For SeavilleRightNow.com, I'm Marshall Amert.
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0: a tearjerker from Journey back when Steve Perry was on vocal duty. We got Hendrix, Thin Lizzy, and Europe on the way. 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

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Pearl Jam, The Stones, U2, and Foreigner coming up in the next hour.

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I want you to see them. You're the Stones.

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Guns N' Roses on 97.5, 3WV Rocks, AC/DC, Billy Joel, and Whitesnake still to come this hour. I want to tell you a little bit about what's happening in 1 week. 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We thank you for giving where you live.

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Legs, ZZ Top opening at the 11 o'clock hour with some straight heat. 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

Doobie Brothers. Some of the best to ever do it. And when they got Michael McDonald at the helm, that's when it really gets rocking. Joan Jett, Kiss, and Phil Collins on the way. And listen, I wanna make a congratulatory statement to Donna Crawford of Troy. That's our winner for Wash Wednesday. 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

0: 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Here's what we got the rest of the hour. Joan Jett, CCR, and Kiss. 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

0: 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The only thing greasy about him is his hair and his underwear. 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
2: Why would you say they're lazy?
1: They procrastinate. They ain't got no motivation. 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I always say on this, Tom, God bless me, will, drive, motivation, bit, determination, energy, and strength. They ain't got the Holy Ghost in them like I do. You got to pray it out. You got to ask God to bless you, will, drive, motivation, every day of your God-given life. That's what keeps you going, and you got to have faith. They ain't got enough faith, and they ain't got enough hope.
2: What's that have to do with my stomach?
1: If you got God in you, you got everything. You want me to preach to you this morning? This Sonny K sermon right here.
2: Okay, so you're saying that I need to be a six-pack chiseled.
1: What the hell is that?
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1: While the weather's getting hotter, we look back at a crazy winter and we ask, what exactly do you use for a sled?
2: A car hood back in the days.
1: Yeah.
2: Build a fire and go down that hill and hope you get stopped.
1: Where was this fire?
2: At the bottom of the hill.
1: Oh my God, you guys are hardcore. Like, what is this, like extreme sledding championships?
2: Yes.
1: So if you stirred wrong, then you would land in the fire.
2: Yes, you were out of luck.
1: What is going on? All right, well, I love your childhood. Have a good one. Glad you're alive and well, my friend.
2: Thank you.
0: Where the grease always lingers. 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
1: Did you really call me here to read the Declaration of Independence?
2: Yes, with apologies to the founding fathers. I happen to have not an authentic copy of the Declaration of Independence in front of me, and we're going to translate these words into tawny talk.
1: Tawny talk. Okay, here we go. How you doing?
2: When in the course of human events,
1: you realize your government has become the one co-worker who schedules meetings that could have been an email.
2: It becomes necessary for one people
1: to unfollow that relationship permanently.
2: We hold these truths to be self-evident.
1: Except apparently they weren't self-evident to England.
2: That all men are created equal.
1: And yeah, before anyone emails the station, we're including everybody. It's 2026. Keep up.
2: That they are endowed with certain unalienable rights.
1: Life, liberty, and the pursuit of happiness. Also, I feel strongly about the right to merge with somebody speeding up to block you.
2: It is the right of the people to alter or abolish it.
1: See? Thomas Jefferson invented I'm done.
2: And for the support of this declaration,
1: we mutually pledge our lives,
2: our fortunes,
1: which, to be fair, most of them didn't have much of,
2: and our sacred honor.
1: Happy 4th of July! Now, if you'll excuse me, I've got a Harley to ride, tarot cards to pull, and I'm pretty sure Benjamin Franklin would absolutely be the stupid citizen of the day. At least once. How you doing?
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1: Name a dumb way you've used fireworks.
2: Almost blow a couple fingers off with a, what was called an M80. That was good. But the way we kind of went around the neighborhood terrorizing things and shot a lot of bottle rockets, things of that nature. Just scared a lot of little animals by mistake and wouldn't dare do it now.
1: Oh, yeah, look at you. So you didn't have a bottle rocket go off on a turtle or anything like that?
2: No, I never really messed with turtles because I had an encounter with a snapping turtle. Got me stepped into a pond. My cousin said, don't do that.
1: Oh, yeah.
2: And about that time, I got lit up in the ankle by a big old snapping turtle, and I like to never got that thing off of me. Of course, I went screaming like a little mamie across the field to get away from it.
1: I think everything I'm telling you, there's a story in it. What if I said taking a bottle rocket off of a chupacabra?
2: Yes, I do have an ex that looks like a chupacabra. I think definitely one of them does look like a chupacabra. The other one, I'm not for sure. I don't think society has been able to identify that one yet.
1: All right. A story for everything. You can call anytime you want, Story Man.
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0: parts for his 77 Honda Civic.
1: Yeah.
0: And we found one back in the junkyard, and it was CD axles and an alternator and some other stuff. And, well, we got it. And he said, look, man, you take all this stuff and just hike about a half mile down this creek line, and I'll pick you up out on Route 29.
1: Oh, no. Y'all stole it?
0: We stole it.
1: Why?
0: Got it. And I'm the one that did the
1: hauling. Yeah, he asked you. It was his idea, and then he asked you to do the hauling.
0: It was his idea.
1: No, he was totally going to leave you hanging. You would have gotten arrested.
0: I know, but we were so happy about after we did what we did when we got back home and we got a damn case of PBR that
1: they used to make
0: that red, white, and blue, I think it was called. We went down.
1: He's not your brother. He was going to leave you high and dry, and you're going to drink a PBR with him?
0: And then we went out and knocked down about 30 mailboxes.
1: I bet he had you walk down the street with a bat, knocking those mailboxes while he drove around so you could get arrested.
0: We stopped on the side of the road.
1: He left you high and dry.
0: High, I was.
1: I bet.
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1: In sports, it was no contest. An American star forward, Follorin Balogun, whose suspension was lifted, was no factor as Belgium routed the United States 4-1 in a World Cup round of 32 match last night in Seattle. Charles de Ketelaer scored twice and assisted on another goal in a game Belgium scored first and never looked back. American defenders were at fault in a pair of first-half goals. In a gaffe by goalkeeper Matt Fries gave the Red Devils a third early in the second half as the U.S. World Cup 2026 bid ended. Belgium also scored a goal in extra time. They now face Spain, who ended the World Cup career of superstar Cristiano Ronaldo with a 1-0 win over Portugal.
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1: Hey, what's up, Morgan? How you doing, man?
2: I never had a bad day in my life. What's the biggest mistake that cost you money?
1: My whole truck.
2: Oh, man. Well,
1: yeah.
2: Are you okay?
1: Yeah. I've totaled my truck.
2: And it's got morbid.
1: Didn't have gap insurance.
2: More importantly, were you okay behind the wheel? Like, what was going on?
1: I was going around a sharp turn and tried to get sideways. I was younger, man. You know, we're all young and dumb at some point in our life, right?
2: So you're trying to Dukes of Hazzard it?
1: Yeah, I was fighting over a girl and...
2: even better.
1: Didn't work out right and hit a tree and... Airbag went off, and I smelled that chloroform and whatever the smell was and hit the airbag and tried to fire up my vehicle, and I noticed my hood was plumed up, and I'm like, snap.
2: So basically what you're saying is, it's the girl's fault, not the fact that you're a bad driver.
1: It's the girl's fault, and do not take it out on your vehicle.
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0: 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The only thing greasy about him is his hair and his underwear. And that's why he's got them turned inside out.
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1: They had a lot of friends. Five children with three different lady friends.
2: Okay. The child support must be out of control.
1: Well, 10 years ago, I haven't paid child support in 10 years.
2: Oh, look at you.
1: So I was dancing in the street at 60.
2: Okay.
1: You shouldn't be paying child support at 60 years old anyway.
2: Well, only you would.
1: There's people out there that pay child support that's older than 60.
2: Yeah, well, you know.
1: Because they didn't know how to keep their private parts where they belong.
2: I know. It's just such a shame, right? What is going on in the world today?
1: I'm watching the 6 o'clock news. We need the data. Say it every day. We need the data.
2: What kind of data are you talking about?
1: Well, all you people on the internet.
2: Uh-huh.
1: You people, not me. Y'all need the data. I don't need no more data.
2: I think the biggest issue facing our nation, according to you, is protection, not data. You should think about protection first, then
1: Second
2: data.
1: Second Amendment rights.
2: Yeah. All right, Cliffy. I love you, man. Have a good one.
0: Where the grease always lingers. 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
2: 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Love shouting out to my BFFs, including Charlottesville Glass and Mirror. Dwight, you've been in business for how long?
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2: And then you've been with us for how long?
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2: My friend, the check is in the mail. 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

0: 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What dirty secrets are people holding on to? This is the Big Greasy Breakfast with Mort in the Morning. Confessions.
1: Confessions.
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1: Confessions.
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1: Lifted was no factor as Belgium routed the United States 4-1 in a World Cup round of 32 match last night in Seattle. Charles de Ketelaer scored twice and assisted on another goal in a game Belgium scored first and never looked back. American defenders were at fault in a pair of first half goals. In a gaffe by goalkeeper Matt Fries gave the Red Devils a third early in the second half as the U.S. World Cup 2026 bid ended. Belgium also scored a goal in extra time. They now face Spain, who ended the World Cup career of superstar Cristiano Ronaldo with a 1-0 win over Portugal.
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0: where the grease always lingers. 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
1: Very serious question.
2: Yeah.
1: How the heck do you pronounce mosquito in Central?

0: Virginia.
1: Skeeter.
0: Ma?
1: No, Skeeter.
0: Ma?
1: There's no ma.
0: Skeeter.
1: There's no ma in it. It's a Skeeter. There is no ma in Skeeter.
0: Well, what does a dictionary say?
1: Mosquito.
0: Right.
1: No, Skeeter.
0: Mosquito. Holler. The Lake Anna Air Force. The Shenandoah Vampire.
1: And a Skeeter.
0: Mosquito.
1: Skeeter. It's a Skeeter.
0: Jeez. All right, my friend. I love this.
2: Good morning, Morgan.
0: Hi, buddy.
2: All right, I got a question for you.
0: Okay.
2: How do you pronounce Albemarle County?
0: Albemarle County.
2: It's Albemarle.
0: I think there's an L and an E at the end.
2: It might be, but I mean, you know, Albemarle County.
0: Albemarle.
2: It's Albemarle.
0: Not Albemarle, like grandma. Albemarle.
2: Albemarle County.
0: We keep changing it.
2: I mean, that's how we do it in Virginia, man.
0: Keep changing the pronunciation.
2: Albemarle.
0: Yeah.
2: Yeah. Not Albemarle.
0: Well, I didn't call it Albemarle. I said Albemarle.
2: Yeah, but you got the B in there. You got to drop the B. It's Albemarle. It's Albemarle.
0: How do you pronounce mosquito?
2: Mosquito.
0: There's a mo in there. Why do we want to eliminate letters here?
2: Just because it's Virginia, man. You can do it here.
0: No.
2: No, man. It's Skeeters. Guess what? This weekend, I went over to Albemarle County.
0: Yeah.
2: And I went.
0: See, you did the Alb right there. You did the Alb. That was the right way to say it.
2: I said Albemarle County.
0: Okay.
2: Albemarle County.
0: You're changing again. You're changing.
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0: Supervisors Monday night struck from their meeting agenda consideration of a one-cent school sales tax referendum that had been scheduled for the meeting. There was no discussion. And NATO Tuesday showcased a series of military projects worth billions of dollars in an attempt to persuade President Trump that U.S. allies are converting fresh defense spending into real firepower. 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I'm Jay Hart.
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it turns out the grass on the other side isn't greener. 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
1: You got your dad rock, you got the cigarette mom rock. I don't know why could we just do rock. 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
1: So we're talking Alanis Morissette, Melissa Etheridge, Concrete Blonde, and Pink music. And I'm like, what would happen if 3WV went cigarette mom rock?
0: Cigarette mom rock. Smells like smoke. Sounds like revenge. 3WV mom.
1: I mean, could we do a whole weekend of that?
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1: That's all right.
2: When I'm here.
1: Because that's what you're in. Well, here's another one.
0: Your mom's bad decisions remastered. This is Cigarette Mom Rock.

0: I mean, it would be glorious, right?
1: It would be fabulous.
0: When Melissa Etheridge comes back for the billionth time, you know, in Charlottesville, we could play this.
2: Windows down, middle finger up, emotional baggage riding shotgun, cigarette mom rock, 3WV mom.
0: I like Melissa Etheridge music, by the way. I'm not trashing any of it. It's just, we gotta have to have a label for everything. Hey, let's do this one.
2: Cigarette mom rock. Still mad, still hot.
0: But you know it's true, right?
1: It's so true.
0: You have to have a thing for everything. All right, here's our last one.
2: 3WV cigarette mom rock. Don't ask her about her ex. For the love of do not ask her about her ex. 3WV mom. Where the grease always lingers. 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

0: lifted.com.
1: Lifted was no factor as Belgium routed the United States 4-1 in a World Cup round of 32 match last night in Seattle. Charles de Ketelaere scored twice and assisted on another goal in a game Belgium scored first and never looked back. American defenders were at fault in a pair of first-half goals, and a gaffe by goalkeeper Matt Fries gave the Red Devils a third early in the second half as the U.S. World Cup 2026 bid ended. Belgium also scored a goal in extra time. They now face Spain, who ended the World Cup career of superstar Cristiano Ronaldo with a 1-0 win over Portugal.
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3: Rumors spreading around in that Texas town. About the shack outside the game. You know what I'm talking about. 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They got a lot of nice girls.

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1: Geo and Afton, you're going to play the part of, oh, wow. 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
1: I feel like there's a different diet for everything, just like there's different clothes to wear for different seasons. What crazy diet have you tried?
2: I ate like 10 caterpillars a day, like dried up caterpillars.
1: No, you didn't. Did that even work?
2: It was working, and I was working out every day. It was great.
3: Okay, first off, why would you do that? And second of all, how did you get through eating 10 caterpillars a day mentally?
2: I just, like, thought of it as, like, protein. So, like, throughout the day, I'd feel good because it would just all be protein during my workout. So it's nice.
1: It's not nice at all.
4: How are you?
1: Never had a bad day in my life. What crazy diet are you doing?
4: No, well, I've been past that stage.
1: Yeah?
4: Well, let me tell you what, okay, the best thing that worked for me, okay, they told me that to burn my calories
1: uh-huh.
4: was sex.
1: Okay, who is they?
4: So my doctors, they told me, you go up from one doctor visit, I'm like, yeah.
1: I'm really going to kick myself for asking this. Who was the doctor?
4: Dr. Love.
1: Oh, get out of here. Thanks for calling in, man. Later.
0: Where the grease always lingers. 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
1: The CEO of Burger King announced his cell phone number so that he could take all of your calls and feedback. Well, let's give him a call.
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1: Yeah.
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1: Why not?
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1: No, you're not.
2: Record your message after the beep, or you can text me at this number, and we're going to get back to you as soon as possible. Thanks again, and have a great day. Bye now.
1: Hi, yes, Burger King. I'd like to report a heroic journey. I just attempted to enter the Burger King on 5th Street, Charlottesville, and I need the king himself to know. I fought for that Whopper. Why is turning in there like merging onto the interstate of destiny? I had to signal, pray, accelerate, hesitate, reconsider my life choices, and then commit like I was storming the beaches of Normandy just for those freaking onion rings. 5th Street Burger King. There's traffic coming from every direction, SUVs flying past us like they smell flame-broiled ambition. Meanwhile, I'm in the turn lane with my blinker on whispering, please, please, I just want nuggets. I just want your nuggets. Oh, and once you finally get in, the parking lot is a puzzle designed for chaos, just like my digestive system after I eat your Whopper. I deserve a medal, at least a free small fry for bravery. Thank you. Long live the king.
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Well, good morning. I'm Roxy, filling in for Tawny today. Looks like it's going to be a little bit cooler than what we've had for the last few days. So maybe that's a little break. Although walking outside this morning, the humidity is definitely there. So whatever it is, stay hydrated, stay cool. Here's Van Halen, 97.5, 3WV rocks.

0: 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I'm Roxy, filling in for Tawny. Now, if you drive around grounds, this time of year, it's pretty quiet. 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Even the sporting venues around grounds, they're pretty quiet too. However, there are UVA alumni who are doing stuff all year long in various sports. You want to catch up with what they're doing? Tennis, basketball, track and field. 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

0: 97.5 3WV rocks with Rush. I know that they added some more dates to their tour, but even the nosebleed seats are going to cost you an arm and a leg. It's definitely worth it, though, to see Rush in concert. I'm Roxy, filling in for Tawny today. 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

97.5 3WV rocks. Hey, it's Roxy. Now, if you're in Johnson Village or Fifeville or Fry Springs, and you thought you got hit by a tornado on Saturday when those storms came through, well, it wasn't a tornado. It was a microburst. That's been confirmed. So it's like a tornado without the rotation. And yeah, it can cause some damage. Lots of trees down in the neighborhood, huh? Let's hope that doesn't happen again. Here's Stone Temple Pilots on 97.5 3WV Rocks.

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I'm Roxy. You know, it's an age-old debate. Who has the best fried chicken in Central Virginia? And Uncle Paulie has kept it going. He did that yesterday on National Fried

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Hey, it's Roxy filling in for Tawny today on the J-O-B. And we'd love if you could take an hour out of the J-O-B next Monday and join us for Broadcasters for Blood. 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We've got a different location this time around. 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Everyone who donates blood is going to be eligible to win that TV from Crutchfield at the end of the day. Everyone gets a Fandango movie ticket so you can check out a summer flick. And also, you get

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Hey, it's Roxy. It's rumored that Paul McCartney performed at the wedding of the century over the weekend. Of course, I'm talking about Taylor and Travis. My guess is he probably sang Maybe I'm Amazed if he did, in fact, perform. 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
1: WV Rocks. I'm Roxy with a look at today, July 7th in rock history. On this day in 1984, Bruce Springsteen was at the top of the album charts with Born in the USA. This was the boss's second number one album, and seven songs from it became top 10 hits. Today in 1977, Styx released their seventh album, The Grand Illusion, intentionally choosing the combination 7th on 7777 for luck. The release was a worldwide smash, launching the band to stardom and spawning the hit singles Come Sail Away and Fooling Yourself.
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Now, it's concert season pretty soon. 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

0: 97.5, 3WV Rocks. Hey, it's Roxy. 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But coming back, it seems like it had jumped about 30 cents between July 2nd and July 5th. 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

0: This is Eric Obal from Charlie Obal Kia. 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

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Hey, it's Roxy and for Tawny. You know, car thefts are up in Albemarle County particularly, but you can resist the temptation for these kids. It's mostly juveniles, by the way. So what you do, leave your doors locked. 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You know the drill. 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

97.5, 3WV Rocks with Don Henley. I'm Roxy. You know, the days are longer, but who wants to cook? It's hot. 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So check out some takeout options at Half Price. 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That's where our half off and better than half off deals are. Hey.

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0: 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Central Virginia weather.
1: Weather forecast, flood watch, 3 p.m. to midnight for scattered showers and storms. Some could produce heavy rainfall, humid, high 88, heat index 102. Tonight, showers and storms, some with drenching downpours until midnight, low 70. Wednesday, chance of showers early, then showers and storms likely in the afternoon, the high 83. From the WINA Newsroom, I'm Jay Hart.

97.5, 3WV rocks. Well, America's 250 continues. It didn't end in the 4th of July. More celebrations coming up this weekend, including at Monticello, where you can get a printing of the Declaration of Independence from 11 to 2. That's included with your admission price.

0: 97.5 3WV Rocks with Tom Petty. I'm Roxy. It's a little bit cooler this afternoon than it was yesterday, although we didn't hit the triple digits yesterday either. We'll have your latest forecast coming up, coming up every weekday morning right around 8:40. It's the Big Greasy Breakfast and the 3WV Workforce Rock Block. 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

0: Local volunteers run the concessions, giving back to the community. The headliner this week is the Golden Hours, bringing lush, modern folk to the stage. And opening at 5:30 will be Adam's Plastic Pond. However your Friday looks this week, this is how it should end. 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

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Hey, it's Roxy. So anything that's happening in Charlottesville, you know that we're on top of that. Just go to our social media on Facebook, Instagram, and TikTok.

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0: 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I'm Roxy. 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
4: Weather forecast, flood watch, 3 p.m. to midnight for scattered showers and storms. Some could produce heavy rainfall, humid, high 88, heat index 102. Tonight, showers and storms, some with drenching downpours until midnight, low 70. Wednesday, chance of showers early, then showers and storms likely in the afternoon, the high 83. From the WINA newsroom, I'm Jay Hart.
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3: 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And opening at 5:30 will be Adam's Plastic Pond. 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
1: 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How are you doing today? Thank you for being here. Back in the captain's chair piloting the mighty Wurlitzer through this Tuesday. Man, I am just dragging today. I need to grab another cup of coffee or something because today has just not felt like I've gotten out of the gate. You know what I mean? I'm still trying to get myself going, but that's all right. We'll get there, and it'll be a lot easier, too, once we start having some fun here. Playing some music for you. Got your look at that 420 giveaway, which gives you another chance at a prize pack from Higher Education, Central Virginia's original high-quality smoke shop and dispensary with two locations in Charlottesville and Zion Crossroads. We'll also have a smile story of the day, an idiot of the day, and we're going to talk about something that I want you to text in for. So text me at 434-295-3460. Old person habits that you used to make fun of, but now it's kind of the best. Like early dinner. Who doesn't like early dinner, right? We'll get into more of these. There's other things that we can talk about along these lines, but I want you to add to the list. Again, text me 434-295-3460. Right now, we're going to get the music rolling. How about some Steely Dan reeling in the ears on 3WV?

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0: 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There's a July winner, which means there will be an August winner. 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

George Thurgood, bad to the bone on 3WV. Pringles has a new idea. They're selling flavored hot dog buns in Pringle cans. It's not a joke. It's a limited edition stunt to celebrate National Hot Dog Day, which is next Wednesday. How is National Hot Dog Day like a week and a half after Pringles?

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0: Billy Idol, Monet Monet on 97.5 3WV, which, by the way, is all you need to look up to find us on social media, 97.5 3WV, and you can go check out everything we got up there. Like, there's a debate going on right now that you may be interested in. Uncle Polly posted and asked, who's got the best fried chicken in the Charlottesville area? And a lot of people have already commented, because people get very, very serious about this sort of thing. When you decide what's the best X, whatever it is in the area, there's going to be a lot of opinions. And I'm sure you have one. So, by all means, go tell Uncle Polly. Let us know where you think it is. And just follow along with us on Facebook, Instagram, TikTok, whatever you have. So that way you can stay up to date on everything we got going on with our social media. We're always up there posting things, looking for your opinions, and just making observations that, well, sane people won't always make.
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3: 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Central Virginia weather.
4: Mainly clear with a thunderstorm at spots in the overnight. Fog late and humid. Low of 70. Tomorrow, partly sunny and humid with a couple of thunderstorms expected. High of 81. Warming up again on Thursday. Partly sunny and humid with a thunderstorm. Watch out for flooding, downpours, and localized damaging wind gusts. A high of 88. For SevilleRightNow.com, this is Marshall Amert.
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7: 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And the 11-year-old, he said nobody was doing anything and he was not going to let this man die. So he dove in to save the man, pulled him up, got him to the edge. They had a lot of others to get him out and start CPR and call 911. He was taken in serious condition to the hospital, but Avery, thanks to him jumping in, has now given him a shot at surviving this. His dad said he was proud of his son's courage and willingness to help. And you should hear this kid speak. He has a maturity that I don't think I found until 3 or 4 years from now. He takes human life very seriously, and he was just not going to stand by and watch nobody help this man. That dad and his family should be immensely proud of him. Avery, you're a superstar, and that is your Smile Story of the Day.
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We got coming up next week, as a matter of fact, on Monday, July 13th, 7 a.m. to 7 p.m. That's the Charlottesville Media Group's broadcasters for Blood Drive. Yeah, 7 a.m. to 7 p.m. Plenty of time for you to roll in there. 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Maybe save up to three lives. We need 250 appointments, so why not be one of them right now? Everybody who donates is going to receive a Fandango movie ticket by email, but there's also going to be hourly prizes from places like Vision Barbecue, Ben & Jerry's Ice Cream, Sam's Club, and there's going to be great food as well from Vision Barbecue and like Bojangles, Dunkin' Donuts, Chick-fil-A, Domino's Pizza, Bodo's Bagels, Bonefish Grill, and more. 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

0: The Doobie Brothers, Blackwater on 97.5 3WV. It's a giant Sean Hood with a big congratulations to Eric, whose last name I'm going to butcher. It's Gamma. Good old Eric G. of Earlysville. 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
4: Mainly clear with a thunderstorm and spots in the overnight. Fog late and humid. Low of 70. Tomorrow, partly sunny and humid with a couple of thunderstorms expected. High of 81. Warming up again on Thursday. Partly sunny and humid with a thunderstorm. Watch out for flooding, downpours, and localized damaging wind gusts. A high of 88. For SevilleRightNow.com, this is Marshall Amert.
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1: Billy Joel on 3WV. I'd said earlier I wanted to hear from you guys. Text on in with things at 434-295-3460 that are things that, you know, you used to make fun of old people for. They're called old people habits. But now it's like, no, these are actually awesome. These are great. I love these. One of them that I saw immediately that made perfect sense to me was eating an early dinner. It says nothing is better than eating dinner by 5 p.m. You can go out. It's usually not busy. So that's great, too. Getting to bed early, too. That's a good one. Let's see. Not wasting anything. That's something that I think just culturally we need to get back into. Staying home on weekends. There's no shame in not going out every weekend. Absolutely not. Running. Someone said that when they were a teenager, they used to mock runners, and now it's their favorite thing to do. I still don't like running, but I understand the merit of it. I understand why it's a good thing, because, you know, you got to keep moving, got to keep yourself a little in shape, I guess. For me, I like going for a walk. I used to wonder why people would do that, but it makes sense now as I'm older. I'm like, you know, I think I'm going to go for a walk. This is a big one. Getting off social media. Okay. Now you're talking my language, getting off social media, because as an elder millennial, I got to be honest with you, there are times that I just don't even want to look at it. I think it's better to set limits for yourself. There's nothing wrong with having them, but it's like anything, right? All things in moderation. What would you add to this? Things that would be thought of as old people habits, old people things that are actually pretty awesome now that you've grown up a little bit, experienced life some. Text 434-295-3460. Genesis, Land of Confusion, rocks.

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Allison Chains, Man in the Box, rocks on 97.5 3WV. Keeping the rock going right now. How about some Lover Boy? It's only Tuesday, but you know how we are here. Working for the weekend on 3WV.

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0: Tomorrow, partly sunny and humid with a couple of thunderstorms expected, high of 81. Warming up again on Thursday, partly sunny and humid with a thunderstorm. Watch out for flooding, downpours, and localized damaging wind gusts, a high of 88. For SevilleRightNow.com, this is Marshall Amert.
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Romantics, what I like about you on 3WV. You know, what's funny is I was talking to you earlier about things, old person habits that we used to mock and now are pretty cool. But then there was a list going around of old person habits it's still okay to mock. And like texting in all caps was one of them. Calling it the YouTube or the Google, which I do that for fun. Groaning, getting out of a chair or getting in a chair or just sitting anywhere. Okay, you know what? Well, now I'm taking it personal because I happen to do that every time I stand up. Leonard Skinner, Sweet Home Alabama.

3WV, John Mellencamp, hurts so good. And I can't tell you if I remember this. Tiki tumblers, flaming volcanoes. Remember when Charlottesville had volcanoes? Because I don't. But apparently it used to happen at a place called Aloha, it looks like. I'm looking at Uncle Polly posted a video on our socials, and that's what? He even has a trivia question up there. He's asking about the hotel or what it was that was located right next to this building or adjacent to it or something like that. He can describe it to you better in the video, which you can find by searching 9753WV on Facebook, Instagram, and TikTok. Go check it out for yourself. See if you know what he's talking about. And if you remember this spot, I do not remember when Charlottesville had volcanoes. That's a hell of a thing.

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2: All right. 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And opening at 5:30 will be Adam's Plastic Pond. 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
0: And it is time for your idiot of the day, where a 30-year-old woman in Maryland named Ashley Andrews was at a Taco Bell restaurant last month when she got fed up having to wait. No one has said what she ordered, but she was waiting for a while. Started arguing with the employees, then that didn't work, so she started flashing a firearm, thinking that would speed things up. Well, that didn't work either. So then she verbally threatened them, the most logical next step. They called the police, and when the officers showed up, they found Ashley and her gun, which was loaded. They also saw her on the store surveillance camera, as well as footage from an employee's phone. She's now been hit with multiple charges, including assault, disturbing the peace, and reckless endangerment. And maybe worst of all, she's been banned from Taco Bell.
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3: 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Dwight, you've been in business for how long?
4: 71 years, Tom, and we're tickled to be still a part of the Big Greasy Breakfast.
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0: The Who, My Generation Rocks on 97.5 3WV. Please don't forget this coming Monday, July 13th, 7 a.m. to 7 p.m. We've got our Charlottesville Media Group's Broadcasters for Blood Drive over at 300 Albemarle Square, right by Aldi. If you've never been there before, you can look it up, 300 Albemarle Square. You'll find it. And we need 250 appointments. If you've got an hour to spare, you could save three lives. Seriously. It would be amazing if you could. First of all donors will receive a Fandango movie ticket by email. And I know you don't do it for the prizes and the bonuses and stuff, but hey, that's a little bonus is what it is. There's going to be prizes up for grabs, hourly prizes from places like TV from Crutchfield, how about Ben & Jerry's Ice Cream, Jiffy Lube, Shops at Stonefield. There's also going to be food available from Torchy's Tacos, Dunkin' Donuts, Airport Road Sheets, Vicelli Pizza, you know, lots of great options. 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
1: 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We've got your Big Greasy poll to stir things up. Tom's tricky question to twist your brain. And, of course, your stupid citizen. 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

drums. Look at that mama, she got it sticking in the cameraman. Oh, we could have some. And he's up there. What's that? Hawaiian noises.